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take this opportunity to thank Daddy and Mommy for this great opportunity. 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
6: 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Be your one little share of the Lord. 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
8: BBC News with Roisin Hasty. The Chinese President Xi Jinping is hosting his second superpower summit in a week. He's welcomed President Putin to the Great Hall of the People in a near mirror image of the ceremony he put on for Donald Trump. In his opening remarks, Mr. Xi warned of a return to the laws of the jungle, a reference to the US-Israel war against Iran. World Health Organization officials say they do not expect the current outbreak of Ebola in the Democratic Republic of Congo to be over swiftly. The WHO has said it's concerned about the spread of the virus. In primaries in Kentucky ahead of midterm elections in the US, a vocal critic of Donald Trump, Congressman Thomas Massie, has lost to a challenger backed by the president. The US Senate has advanced a resolution that would require President Trump to seek explicit authorization from Congress to continue the war against Iran. It's the first time sufficient Republicans have voted with Democrats on the issue. The White House has confirmed that President Trump will attend next month's G7 summit in France, despite the growing friction with his allies. Mr. Trump is reportedly keen to make the diplomatic gathering more business-focused. The European Union has reached provisional agreement on legislation to remove import duties on American goods. It's a key part of implementing the trade framework deal reached with the US last year. The new right-wing president of Chile has sacked his security minister and spokesman only 2 months after taking office. José Antonio Kast is battling falling approval ratings. And a planned 18-day walkout at the South Korean electronics giant Samsung looks set to go ahead on Thursday. The latest round of talks failed to resolve a dispute over pay and bonuses. The company accounts for almost a quarter of South Korea's exports. BBC News.
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1: Somebody rejoice!
0: You know, there is a distinct difference between praising God because you ought to and praising God because you have a reason to. Now, when it comes from a place of personal thank you, when you look at where you were, where you've crossed, the doors that open,
1: come on, declare and take.
0: When you didn't even have the keys, and the silent battles that you won without uttering a word, your praise hits differently. I know someone needs to hear this today. Your testimony has proved that the story didn't end where the enemy or the critic thought it would. Every breakthrough starts with a moment of recognition and recognition that wasn't by your own doing. No, it wasn't by your strength, it wasn't by your wisdom, neither was it by your connection. It was purely by His grace. When you have a reason to pray, you don't wait for the perfect crowd. And you don't need permission.
1: I am not alone.
0: Allow me praise my God. Hell no. And you know, when you decide to praise God, yeah, those around you tap into it. You just lift your voice and acknowledge the one who made it happen. So today, whatever that reason is for you, hold on to it. Let it fuel your joy. Let it drive your passion. And let it remind you that the same God who did it today is already working on your tomorrow. Keep your faith. Keep your head up. Your heart full and let's pray our God. That's my special way of welcoming you to a Wednesday's edition of Rise and Shine. My name is Max Lane Chelsea.

hello and a mumblo that I am not alone. Listen, I am not alone. Don't try it. Don't try it. I get back in. And I know you could get back into it. A quick update on the weather report. In Takoradi, it is currently 26 degrees Celsius and cloudy with a southwest wind at 6 mph and 36% humidity. The forecast for today indicates thunderstorms in the daytime with a high of 28 degrees Celsius and 65% chance of rain. Drop into a low of 25 degrees Celsius at night with light rain. If you are thinking of stepping out,

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1: The Lord speaks for me.
0: Knowing that I'm so covered. I'm not alone. No matter what. You know, the Bible even says, yeah, though I walk through the valley of the shadow of death. Hey. I'm not a preacher. But you see, everything is written in the Bible. So if you are a believer, and for Bible and word cover, please, and I'll give you a true scripture. Don't let any negative vibes stop you from living your life. You have the mark of Christ. You can never be defeated. Yes. God speaks for you. Whatever your situation is currently, just know that God is speaking for you. 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Because you've entrusted your life in His care, He knows how to handle you. He knows how to take care of you. He will help you navigate through life. He didn't say it was going to be easy, no. But He will give you the strength, the wisdom, and everything that you need. Every ammunition that you need.

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5: 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All right, let's jump straight to our stories. Let me look for my liner. Liner, where are you? I found you, baby.
2: Here's some news from around Ghana.
5: Yes. So this particular story is from Takoradi. Mab, come. So yeah, there was a demonstration. Did you hear about it? Like, our market men and women decided to pour themselves onto the streets to demand for accountability with regards to the state of the Takoradi market. Our market women are not happy. They are not happy at all. Was it yesterday that I sat here and I said that the authority should listen to our market mothers? Because they're up to something. They are not happy. Honestly speaking, they are not. They are not getting the answers they need. I saw the placards. They are so worried. In the Abotastra authorities and there, at least give us updates. Let us know what is happening. What's this skin? What's this canaide? Explain things to the market women. Because when you go down and you have conversations with them, language no will speak in all your different crowd. Some are blaming the MP, some are blaming the, city authorities, amongst others. Others are saying that it's because they voted for another party, that's why they couldn't complete it. Aha! All these conversations are ongoing. And honestly, they have a reason to pour themselves onto the streets. They have a reason. Just imagine you being a mother or you being a widow with 4 kids. How do you take care of them? What you used to get your money is no longer yours because it's at a construction and you're not getting the answers. You don't even know the timeline when they are completing the market cycle and all of that. It gets worrying, honestly. I'm feeling for them, honestly. I'm feeling for my market women and men. I remember when some people decided to demonstrate. They got called names. This one, I don't know what's going to happen. Mav, did you know that our markets women pour themselves onto the street?
6: Yeah, I heard that yesterday, and yeah, I was a bit surprised.
5: So yesterday, I didn't want to say it because I didn't want to come sit here, say something, and then later on it will not happen. Yeah. So, but I gave people a hint that
6: something
5: the
6: like
5: authorities.
6: That
5: no, I said the authorities should listen to our market mothers. Mm. Because they are not happy.
6: Mm.
5: Yeah.
6: Well,
5: I heard about it, but I decided to just stay back and observe.
6: Well,
5: their
6: concerns are actually valid, though.
5: Very valid.
6: How can a big very city valid. Like Takoradi not have
5: a market? Central market.
6: I mean, the market that we are using, or the place that we are using right now, that is the The one around the Quarters area, right?
5: Yeah, the new market.
6: The new market.
5: It's not working for most of them.
6: It's too small for most of them.
5: Have you been there?
6: Yes, I've been there before.
5: The other time,
6: Kwadam Kota Azewa. Oh. It's too small. That place is too small for most of them.
5: It's too small for them.
6: Yeah, so most of them are really struggling.
5: The heat alone. Ha!
6: So I think their concerns needs to be addressed. And also, please and please again, the traffic situation in Takoradi is getting worse and worse. We need the monument fixed. Hey, sorry. We need the interchange. Flyover, yes. Flyover is better.
5: It's not getting worse, though. It's getting worse. See, the city authorities, okay, with regards to the interchange, this is what we are doing. With regards to the market, this is where we are. Because the market is 75% complete.
6: And
5: what's happening?
6: Who could you not?
5: What's happening?
6: Who's it? And they were there, but 75% they are 25 in India, you who are
5: better. And honestly,
6: what breaks my heart the most is the fact that we have to rely on rumors that they said the money is finished, they said this one is supposed to do this and they didn't do this, reliable sources.
5: Listen, that's the reason why the authorities should have a good PR.
6: That's the thing.
5: PR, you should have a good team that can calm our market mothers.
6: Exactly.
5: Because why agitated?
6: Exactly.
5: Why are you there, Mikael? When was the other demonstration, guy?
6: I think 5 years. Five or 6 years ago.
5: Is that Odu baby? I know what you know about politics.
6: Names, and they call them names.
5: Yes, yeah, yes. Monkey Kakro Squad.
6: Charlie.
5: Yes, yes, yes.
6: You'll be fighting for somebody, and the same person will be calling you next.
5: Yes. But it's all good. It's all good. It's all good. See, Obiara and Chi Obiara.
6: That's the thing.
5: I'm a typical Takoradi person. Obiara and Chi Obiara. May hear a moment kind of fancy. No, we don't know. Obiara and Chi Obiara. May hear that the city will be a mechanical fancy beer. A crono bed and Ubijina. There is a new development in Takoradi. I'll tell you after the world in 2 minutes. Obiali change ne a friend and if you know what town into stores and charging
6: this matter.
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3: BBC News with Roisin Hasty. The Chinese President Xi Jinping is hosting his second superpower summit in a week. He's welcomed President Putin to the Great Hall of the People in a near mirror image of the ceremony he put on for Donald Trump. In his opening remarks, Mr. Xi warned of a return to the laws of the jungle, a reference to the US-Israel war against Iran. World Health Organization officials say they do not expect the current outbreak of Ebola in the Democratic Republic of Congo to be over swiftly. The WHO has said it's concerned about the spread of the virus. In primaries in Kentucky ahead of midterm elections in the US, a vocal critic of Donald Trump, Congressman Thomas Massey, has lost to a challenger backed by the president. The US Senate has advanced a resolution that would require President Trump to seek explicit authorization from Congress to continue the war against Iran. It's the first time sufficient Republicans have voted with Democrats on the issue. The White House has confirmed that President Trump will attend next month's G7 summit in France, despite the growing friction with his allies. Mr. Trump is reportedly keen to make the diplomatic gathering more business-focused. The European Union has reached provisional agreement on legislation to remove import duties on American goods. It's a key part of implementing the trade framework deal reached with the US last year. The new right-wing president of Chile has sacked his security minister and spokesman only 2 months after taking office. José Antonio Kast is battling falling approval ratings. And a planned 18-day walkout at the South Korean electronics giant Samsung looks set to go ahead on Thursday. The latest round of talks failed to resolve a dispute over pay and bonuses. The company accounts for almost a quarter of South Korea's exports. BBC News.
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0: Well, girl, shorty, it's your birthday. You wanna party hard, it's your birthday. Happy blessed birthday going out to Khadija Muhammad. Khadija Muhammad. Well, Khadija, wherever you are, we just want to wish you a happy blessed birthday. A glorious one, of course. And interestingly, Khadija is an Arsenal fan. It's end the no send them video. Also said Chelsea. Imagine me birthday your china. Arsenal first wide and we win. Hey. Any day no more there. Hey. Arsenal hidden fans. Nah. Oh, Popey. Birthday party, cause birthday party don't stop. I got a friend, party cause African party. Bought a friend and a bottle of African party, a liquor, okay, just to celebrate this win. Liquor, wow. The liquor was liquoring. When I say seated birthday, na wadina, ubiya adan zirubano, them type of liquor. Yeah. Anyway, congratulations going out to Arsenal. Mama will tell you all you need to know. If you just woke up and you don't know what's happening, Mama will tell you. I'm not too excited about it because I'm really not an Arsenal fan. Arsenal fan, no. Oh, I have a twin, yeah. Her name is Mel. Mildred, or Tapa. She's an Arsenal fan. Yesterday, she didn't sleep early. Around 12:01, she was still online. Trolling people. But it's all good. Are you an HR professional? 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Are you a business leader or someone interested in how organizations achieve results through people? Then the CIHRM 26 conference is for you. The Chartered Institute of Human Resource Management, Ghana, invites you to its flagship annual conference under the theme Advancing Human Resource Excellence in Ghana, Leadership, Technology and Governance. The conference takes place on Wednesday 3rd and then Thursday 11th of June at the Alisa Hotel, North Ridge. 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Marv, you wanted to say something before sports.
1: Oh, yes. You mentioned that there's something going on in Takra, the new development that you tell us about. So I'm interested. I am very much interested.
0: I'm going to go to Chelsea. Where do you knock obo amounts? I'm here missing her day. I don't want to him go forward. I said, why are you doing that? I know why the woman, yeah, no. If we are 1 year, man, more won't change and change. So, any sick of Pudo FCA, any baby in Tonati. Into a sudden, Mr. Mittensi Nasadamer. Chelsea, me, you and Jay, you cry in a den.
1: Memorable, Sisiano, the me. Old ones na when they are renovating, they create new. We are no way just a couple do no. I want to understand.
0: Answer.
1: Who is the target market?
0: What are they selling?
1: That's another question. A very very very important question. What are they selling? Because let's say if initially me woman charge him 300 cedis a month. Na say it to me film na say we na ebe catch him the mumbo tia. 10,000 a month, earlier, how I do you know? 10,000 a month, and how much profit to put in a day or in a week?
0: Hey, OJ, OJ, it's been a while.
1: No, maybe it's 10,000. I mean, I think one way or the other, let us be reasonable.
0: I like what's happening, though. I mean, they're trying to make it a business center.
1: Yeah.
0: But the business center, no, it should resonate with the kind of businesses here.
1: That's the thing.
0: You can't sit in Takoradi and be charging like you're in Accra.
1: How many, the question is, how many businesses in Takoradi, I mean, in and around Market Circle, Mpona will make it, let's say, 20,000 a day. How many businesses? Hold on.
0: Okay, so how many businesses?
1: They do. I know some people do, but then how many of them? Percentage, you know, what do 50%? Answer, sir. If all do 50%, at least they could okay, then, I mean, you are trying to match up with them. But then under 50%, one way or the other, you are just killing people's businesses.
0: Okay. Instead, I went to my
1: Ubuntu. I mean, that's what they say always. Into my Ubuntu, and there's a target market. Yeah. Let me target market, bro. For the how you know, because since I know I'm a BBI, no buyers. Ubuntu, me demand kuwe biwa catch or there 500 cedis. I can't come catch or there. You're not the target market.
0: Ah, boy, yeah.
1: Problem.
0: And see, I want to touch your authorities. You know, please, there are questions to be answered. Answer our market women. Marketing is all you crucial. Or a very important in security, a dynamo no flood, no, not a eyesore. In the what's that story? The authorities, I'm not saying political parties, I'm just saying the authorities. If you know you play a role in ensuring that the people of Sekendi, Takoradi, and beyond have a good life, okay, please
1: just
0: play your part.
1: It happens.
0: Just play your part. Play your part, Nanyan. Mm-hmm.

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0: We may have different names, but our hearts beat just the same. We are one.
1: Well, it's time for sports right here on YNS.FM. I am Marv. You can call me Marv on air. 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
1: Time, like that, I mean, the time for themselves. Well, sorry, first thing in the morning, they pick up their phone. They don't have a quiet time. They don't have anything, I mean, any moment for themselves. Sometimes we have to be very mindful on how we navigate through some of these things.
2: Yeah.
1: I know that most of us can go without our phones. Mark and Aquarino. Never YFM. Nobody can go without a phone. Even the more your phone will feel, could feel kofa. I told you, I'll give you my example.
2: But it's so sweet, like you know, I can't afford for you. My bank account.
1: Well,
2: for you.
1: I'm done. Oh my word, I can't pick this call. Can I? Okay, no. Time is out. I need to share this information with you before I leave you.

0: 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So I am done. Forget that you are responsible for every action that you take. Go through your hustle wearing a smile on your face. Very, very important. My name is Maxlene Chelsea. It's always a pleasure. I will be back on radio on Monday. Tomorrow, Friday, Mav will be the one hosting Rise and Shine. Thank you, and have a lovely day.
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4: BBC News with Emily Thomas. President Putin says Russia is ready to continue supplying China with energy, describing his talks with Xi Jinping as friendly and constructive. But despite his high-profile visit to Beijing, a massive deal to build a pipeline bringing Siberian gas to China is yet to be finalized. President Xi described Sino-Russian relations as having reached a new high and ushering in a new era. Health officials in eastern Congo say the current outbreak of Ebola will get worse before it gets better. One expert said the number of cases could double in the coming days. The International Energy Agency says electric vehicle sales are forecast to hit new records this year, comprising about 28% of all purchases. One contributory factor is the rising cost of fuel. South Korea's President Lee Jae-myung has warned of the impact on the economy of a planned strike at the electronics giant Samsung. An 18-day walkout is set to begin on Thursday. The White House has confirmed that President Trump will attend next month's G7 summit in France, despite the growing friction with allies. Mr. Trump is reportedly keen to make the diplomatic gathering more business-focused. The governor of Russia's Nizhny Novgorod region, about 400 kilometres east of Moscow, says two industrial facilities are on fire following a Ukrainian drone attack. Reports suggest the target could be another oil refinery. The president of the European Commission, Ursula von der Leyen, has welcomed a provisional agreement on removing import duties on American goods. It's a key part of the trade framework deal reached with the US last year. Donald Trump has scored another victory in his campaign to punish dissenters in his Republican Party with the ousting of Congressman Thomas Massie in the Kentucky primaries. In his concession speech, Mr. Massie sounded defiant. BBC News.
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3: BBC News with Caroline Nichols. President Putin says Russia is ready to continue supplying China with energy, describing his talks with Xi Jinping as friendly and constructive. But despite his high-profile visit to Beijing, a massive deal to build a pipeline bringing Siberian gas to China is yet to be finalised. A joint declaration said, in apparent reference to the US, that attempts to dominate global affairs in the spirit of the colonial era had failed, but it also warned that the world was in danger of a return to the law of the jungle. Health officials in eastern Congo say the current outbreak of Ebola will get worse before it gets better. One expert said the number of cases could double in the coming days. The International Energy Agency says electric vehicle sales are forecast to hit new records this year, comprising about 28% of all purchases. One contributory factor is the rising cost of fuel. The governor of Russia's Nizhny Novgorod region, about 400 kilometres east of Moscow, says two industrial facilities are on fire following a Ukrainian drone attack. Reports suggest the target could be another oil refinery. The Indonesian president, Prabowo Subianto, says he'll tighten export control over major commodities, including palm oil and thermal coal, in a move criticised by producers. Talks are resumed between Samsung and the union representing its workers after earlier negotiations aimed at averting a strike collapsed. The Philippines Supreme Court has refused to grant interim relief from arrest to a senator wanted by the International Criminal Court for alleged crimes against humanity. The ruling now clears the way for the potential arrest and extradition of Ronald De La Rosa. The remaining two bodies of Italian divers who drowned in a scuba diving accident in the Maldives last week have been brought to the surface. They were among five people who died after entering a deep water cave. BBC News.
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1: 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Oh, Mr. Q, you have from me, wife. 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Mr. Q, you are saying, take it easy. Ask a word for the door. 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Ojam, Nibusa, a man saying, and Mumukun, a talk, my woman. Never got a car, and Munogam, after Nipet, my chief ever show. Woman, you are, if Robana, and yet you hear me, compare me, dream, Mr. Q, be banum, let me who's a me or bar. Now, ma'am, put it up before your wood, a true dear here, and one said, why are you your said, you're sure to what was sort of call? Ojam, we don't know you. Is that a patch of park? And I saw Banus, what you come? How? Woman, you are here, said the Padina, and I said, you don't know the house of my wood. Who are you? Kunlun Ghana Limited at Aroma. But do Mr. Q. Abbey, I didn't know what's out of the community. I mean, what do they say? Jibikonum, a sir, what for Heba, chemical, and a pharmacy. Do also a rock or Kunlun Ghana Limited.
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2: Hey, what's the same?
1: 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Temper beer on Sabaka notification will phone so
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6: BBC News with Emily Thomas. Russia and China have failed to reach agreement on a multi-billion dollar gas pipeline. The Kremlin said President Putin had achieved a basic understanding over the project in his talks with Xi Jinping, including on the route and how it would be built. But it said there was no clear timeline. Health experts are warning that armed conflict in eastern Congo could make it harder to contain the Ebola outbreak across Central Africa. They say clinical trials for new vaccines will be difficult because of the security situation. The Indonesian president says he'll tighten export control over major commodities, including palm oil and thermal coal, in a move criticised by producers. Talks have resumed between Samsung and the union representing its workers after earlier negotiations aimed at averting a strike collapsed. The Philippines Supreme Court has refused to grant interim relief from arrest to a senator wanted in The Hague for alleged crimes against humanity. The ruling clears the way for the potential arrest and extradition of Ronald De La Rosa. The governor of Russia's Nizhny Novgorod region, about 400 kilometres east of Moscow, says two industrial facilities are on fire following a Ukrainian drone attack. Reports suggest the target could be another oil refinery. Vilnius Airport has reopened after a drone incursion into Lithuania's airspace. People had been urged to take shelter after an air alert was sent out. Ukraine has accused Russia of using electronic jamming to redirect Ukrainian drones deployed in their conflict towards Baltic states. Donald Trump has scored another victory in his campaign to punish dissenters in his Republican Party with the ousting of Congressman Thomas Massie in the Kentucky primary election. And the remaining two bodies of Italian divers who drowned in a scuba diving accident in the Maldives last week have been brought to the surface. BBC News. The World.
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8: DJ Gunshot, I locked down the place. Them for notice for the turf president. Busy signal up in them resident I represent for the body's selector, the body's DJ them for no.
9: 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How comes? Yeah, I ding dong, I will say everything I want.

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1: BBC News with Emily Thomas. Russia and China have failed to reach agreement on a multi-billion dollar gas pipeline. The Kremlin said President Putin had achieved a basic understanding over the project in his talks with Xi Jinping, including on the route and how it would be built, but it said there was no clear timeline. The head of the WHO said

0: the risk of an Ebola outbreak is high at regional level, but still of low concern globally. Tedros Adhanom Ghebreyesus said there was a further risk of transmission because of significant population movement in Central Africa, where thousands have been displaced. The Indonesian president says he'll tighten export control over major commodities, including palm oil and thermal coal, in a move criticised by producers. An oil-laden South Korean tanker, stranded in the Gulf since February, is navigating the Strait of Hormuz. Seoul says it was arranged with Iran's cooperation. Yesterday, two Chinese tankers carrying 4 million barrels of oil passed through the waterway. The Philippine Supreme Court has refused to grant interim relief from arrest to a senator wanted in The Hague for alleged crimes against humanity. On his first foreign trip since becoming Hungary's prime minister, Peter Modjo has met the Polish leader Donald Tusk. Signalling a clear departure from the pro-Kremlin policies of his predecessor, Mr. Modjo said Ukraine was the victim in its war with Russia and had the right to protect its territorial integrity with all means. Police in Germany have arrested a married couple on charges of spying for China. The German nationals are accused of seeking information on advanced technology with military uses. A report by climate change experts in Britain has warned that more than 90% of homes could become unlivable by 2050. World News from the BBC.
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0: 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Na shevo pa wonti.
1: Yeah. 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

0: haters. I'm back again. And this time, I'm here, but not alone. I'm here with Amber. And then we are here to serve you with all the happenings in the world of entertainment. Hello, Amber.
1: Hello.
2: How are you doing?
0: I'm good, you?
2: I'm fine.
0: Okay, so what do you have for us?
2: All the happenings in the world of entertainment.
0: Okay, let's get into it, please.
2: So I guess before your show, you were saying something about the mattresses, right?
0: Yeah.
2: Girl, about the mattresses. It's very critical.
0: Very critical.
2: To rip your bed and find out that it's made of rubber.
0: And then it got me thinking, what actually brought the whole thing up? Because I just went to TikTok and then I saw a lot of people cutting their mattress to see what it contains. And I was like, what brought this thing up? Really? And then you see TikTok mostly when you're watching a video, they write some small AB down the way. Once you click on it, it will just give you a lot. That's when I noticed that Sana, the police have even raided the

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1: New market, which has stalled for some time now. Hundreds of local traders took to the principal street of Tekrade on Tuesday to launch a peaceful demonstration, voicing bitter frustration over the heavily delayed Tekrade Market Circle project. They were clad in red attire, and the demonstrators marched to highlight 5 years of severe financial hardship, broken promises, and economic uncertainty since their relocation. A two-year promise which stretched to 5 years. In 2021, hundreds of market women and vendors were relocated from the historic central trading hub to a temporary site at the Gapoha Junior Clubhouse area. At that time, city officials and government cited structural weaknesses in the old market, pledging that a modernized state-of-art facility would be completed within 24 months. 5 years later, the construction site stands incomplete and largely stalled. According to the press release issued by the concerned traders of Tekrade Central Market, the prolonged delay has delayed completely and derailed the livelihoods of several traders. Conveyors noted that out-of-pocket costs secured to build their stalls cost a lot, and that several grievances has been made. He said, it has caused so many financial distress and lack of trust in government officials. Now, that's all we have for What's Happening, Tadi. My name is Amber Gray, and I'll see you same time tomorrow. Thank you.

Logipo, I give her Yakata. 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Wala, you do this like you left. You talk to Kadaba. You tight, you have my wife, I drink. 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

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Yeah. So DJ Soraka is going to play songs from Vybz Kartel and Popcaan. I think it's now 2:23, yeah. So you can now send your guesses. When he's done playing, the phone lines will be activated. Then you get to phone in. The person who gets it correct or gets the person who guesses it first gets to win. Do I make sense? Yeah. I hope I am. In other words, the fastest hand to type the name that would win gets a free lunch. I hope I'm making sense. You are already sending in your guesses. Okay, so let's go listen to the tunes.

0: Okay, guys. It's time to call in so that we get to find out who is winning. Is it Vibes Cartel or is it Popcorn? 0500-097-979 or 0500-997-979. Come through with your calls so that we can know who is winning. Is it Vibes Cartel or is it Popcorn? DJ Siaka, who is winning?
1: Oh, Popcorn. I'm going for Popcorn.
0: You are sure Popcorn will win?
1: I'm going for Popcorn.
0: Amba, who do you think will win?
2: Vibes and Cartel.
0: Who?
2: Vibes and Cartel.
0: And another thing.
3: Okay, Vibes Cartel will win.
0: You are sure Vibes Cartel will win?
3: Yes, please.
0: Okay. 0500-097-979 or 0500-997-979. Hello.
4: Yeah. Hello.
0: Good afternoon.
4: Good afternoon.
0: Please, what's your name and where are you calling me from? Oh, okay. Please, who is winning? Who are you voting for? Is it Vibes Cartel or Popcorn? Who?
4: Unruly.
0: Okay, thank you. Okay, Vibes Cartel has won.
4: Hello.
0: Yeah, please. It's Popcorn.
4: I'm White Morning from Kankoro.
0: Please check your radio for me, I beg you. Please.
4: I said I'm White Money from Cancerado.
0: Oh, okay.
4: The Vibes.
0: Okay.
4: Vibes Cartel.
0: Vibes Cartel, okay.
4: Yeah.
0: Okay. Thank you. So right now it's a tie. 1-1. Hello.
4: Hello.
0: Yeah, good afternoon. Please, what's your name and where are you calling me from?
4: Never left tomato.
0: Okay. Please, who are you voting for?
4: What boss?
0: Please, who?
4: What boss?
0: Okay, thank you.
4: Vibes Cartel.
0: Okay, Vibes Cartel. You push, you just go straight to the point. Hey! Hello.
5: Hello.
0: Yeah. Good afternoon.
5: Afternoon.
0: Please, what's your name and where are you calling me from?
5: From Jawaplanta.
0: Okay. Please, who are?
5: Vibes Cartel.
0: Vibes Cartel. Okay. Thank you. Hello.
6: Hello. Good afternoon.
0: Yeah. Good afternoon. Please, what's your name and where are you calling me from? Please, is that?
6: My name is Father. I'm calling in town.
0: Oh, okay. Please, who are you going for? Is it Vibes Cartel or Popcorn?
6: Gaza.
0: Gaza.
6: Gaza. Vibes Cartel.
0: Okay. Hello. Hello.
7: Good afternoon.
0: Please, what's your name and where are you calling me from?
7: I'm Precious from
0: Safari. Okay, Precious. Please, who are you going in for?
7: Vibes Cartel.
0: Okay, thank you. I don't know if I should do any more calls. Because Vibes Cartel is leading with like 5 points. And Popcorn has won. My Popcorn fans, are you calling? Okay. So with what I have here, Vibes Cartel has won. Yeah. With 5 good points. Now let's go to the people that sent in their guesses. So the first to say Vibes Cartel is the number with the last 3 digits, 925. Yeah. 925. Others came, but he was the first to send it. I think that makes him the winner automatically. But if you are looking for an eatery that serves both continental and local dishes, I mean fried rice with chicken, jollof rice with chicken, assorted fried rice, assorted jollof, then look no further than P2 Bites and Coffee Shop. 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

0: you an auntie, a mother, a father, an uncle, and you want to get something for your daughter, your son, your nephew, or your niece, then let me introduce you to Toys World. 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DJ Suraka, I think automatically you have lost. You said popcorn, right?
1: Who said I lost?
0: Ah, what did you say?
1: Ah, who said it?
0: No, I am saying
1: I said
0: it.
1: Popcorn.
0: Hey!
1: I said popcorn, right?
0: No, I gave you two. I was like, is it vibes cartel? I asked, is it vibes cartel?
1: Who told you I said, who said I lost?
2: So you said popcorn?
1: Yeah.
0: No. There's no way you can say he said popcorn because the options I gave you.
1: Yeah. I didn't say vibes cartel. She said.
2: Ask him what he's ordering for. He said popcorn.
0: I didn't ask him what. Hey, Amber, I'll beat you.
1: Beat who? You're saying the truth, Bia.
0: You said popcorn. And then Amber.
1: I said popcorn.
0: You didn't say popcorn.
1: I said popcorn.
0: I didn't hear
1: I want to enjoy my popcorn this afternoon. So what's your problem?
0: Hair.
1: Me, what is hair?
0: But you have lost.
1: Lost what?
0: You said popcorn.
1: What's the name of the artist?
0: Popcorn.
1: And I said I want popcorn.
2: Yeah.
0: I want stuff. I was like,
1: and I said pop. You said what do you want, right?
0: No, I said who do you think is winning?
1: Oh, that's what I said. Then I didn't hear you.
0: And then, so how come Amber said vibes cartel?
1: That's it.
0: Amber can lie.
1: Ah.
0: Hair.
1: Like for
0: guys,
1: real?
0: No. At this point,
1: I said popcorn.
0: Amber, you can lie.
1: You asked me, what do I want? I said popcorn.
0: That's not the question I asked. Like, DJ Suraka, who do you think is winning?
1: Oh, the
0: and
1: winner.
0: And like, oh.
1: Anybody who wins is the winner.
0: You are lying. You said popcorn.
1: Me,
0: I'm lying. You were so sure it was popcorn that was going to win. And then Amber was like,
1: Me, I'm lying. You're telling Nana that he's lying.
0: Nana, please, I beg over.
1: You beg who?
0: No, I said like here. I said what we are saying.
1: She's confused.
0: In context of what we are saying, you are literally lying.
1: Yeah. You are still saying it.
0: Oh no, I'm sorry, but you said popcorn.
1: I said who kind one can ye?
0: I'm patchy. I'm kind.
1: No, because me, the who kind one can ye? But don't say I'm lying. I'm lying.
0: Wait, I'm lost. The who kind one can ye?
1: Yeah.
0: Amber, wait.
1: Say what I said. I didn't say the right thing, right? And take can watch him.
0: Tree, I'll make a letter.
1: No.
0: Or his words.
1: No.
0: One can ye.
1: You didn't say it right? Yeah.
0: No, you didn't say it right.
1: You didn't ask me who am I voting for. You said, what do I want? That's what I heard.
0: The question I asked was, DJ Suraka, who do you think will win?
1: Oh, okay. And then, the winner. Of course, the winner.
0: Wait, somebody has sent out. Maybe they are saying that DJ Suraka is lying.
1: You are still saying I'm lying.
0: Someone said Amber will go to hell. I mean, you are defending DJ Suraka, so you will go to hell. Someone is saying Amber. You really hate me that much. You really do. The person does not hate you. The person is just saying the truth. You are lying here.
3: Oh, no, really.
0: You are defending DJ Suraka.
3: No, I...
0: What?
3: But I heard popcorn.
1: That's what I didn't say popcorn. I said popcorn.
0: No, what question did you hear? No.
2: Me, I heard.
0: No, go for the microphone. Amber. What question did you hear?
2: Don't
0: go to hell. Like, you're defending DJ Suraka. You're saying that you heard popcorn. So Amber won. Literally, Amber said she was rooting for pop. What's the name?
1: See now.
0: No, that is because you guys have confused me with the whole popcorn and then popcorn thing.
1: Who is confusing who?
3: Leonard, stop that. Lie. You want to lie on me?
0: You said you were rooting for who? Vibes Cartel.
3: Yeah, vibes.
0: And then DJ Suraka said who?
3: He said popcorn.
1: Yeah, that's what I said.
0: But popcorn was not here. We didn't put popcorn up for voting.
1: Listen, I was thinking you were asking me. Me yeah, then I'm media and area. When I say popcorn.
0: DJ Suaka, please, I'm coming. Hello, please. Are you coming to say DJ Suaka is lying?
4: Yeah, no, wait. I just want to declare the winner. You guys are debating over there. Listen,
0: okay. Okay.
4: I heard the question that you asked DJ Suaka.
0: Okay.
4: But truly speaking, Tama, DJ Suaka, all responded to the question. Truly speaking, I nearly heard of like something like popcorn.
0: Hey, you can lie. You can lie.
4: I didn't hear him playing, mentioning the name of popcorn very clearly. You understand? Yeah, but I nearly heard him saying something like popcorn. Yeah.
0: Wait, did you hear it from me or you heard it from DJ Suraka?
4: The name popcorn wasn't coming clearly like as I am saying. Okay.
0: Okay.
4: Yeah.
0: Until Okonkwo said DJ Suraka is not lying.
4: I'm saying what I heard.
0: No, so Okonkwo is saying DJ Suraka is not lying. I am.
4: Yeah, he's not lying. Truly speaking, yeah, he's not lying.
0: You people, I thought you called to say that DJ Suraka is lying.
1: You didn't get the whole thing. Why don't you ask me? Mm-hmm. Who am I voting for?
0: Okay.
1: I know definitely Vibes Cartel is gonna win.
0: Okay.
1: I didn't want to go in for Vibes. So that's why I intentionally said popcorn.
0: Hey,
1: so I didn't say popcorn, popcorn.
3: So for what the caller said, tell him that he has one popcorn.
1: Yeah.
3: Okay,
1: and so just get me my popcorn.
0: Just because the person is defending you people, the person has someone is calling. Hello.
5: Yeah, hello.
0: Yeah. Mpocho, good afternoon.
5: I'm Michael calling from VI.
0: Okay, Michael Mpocho, can you carry no mom I?
5: Or
0: Boretta, Injo. Injo.
1: I'll invite him, don't worry.
0: You say on the Okada popcorn.
1: I didn't say popcorn. I said popcorn.
5: Okada popcorn.
1: I didn't say popcorn.
0: See, Salawalekade, Okada popcorn. Why damn na mulu Boretta?
3: There is no popcorn for you. No popcorn for you.
0: Thank you. Thank you so much. Someone is saying that, why are you crying now? Hey, Pole Pole.
3: Yeah.
0: Remember you did similar thing to Ram. Hey, no. No.
1: Now you are crying. You see the whole thing.
0: No. So it's like karma. But
1: where's Auntie Ram?
0: Hey.
1: I hope she's listening.
0: By now she's sleeping. No. Okay, guys. Wait, hello. Yeah, good afternoon.
5: Yeah, good afternoon.
0: Mpocho, eba kanu kwa rini bia?
5: Eba kanu kwa rini bia.
0: Njo, kanu kwa rini. Kanu kwa rini.
5: Kim from Takari.
0: Okay, Kim.
5: Shaka is lying.
0: Shaka is lying.
1: Shaka
0: is lying. Thank you. Thank you so much.
3: Tell him that there's no popcorn for him.
0: Nobody even wants your popcorn.
3: Hey.
0: Nobody wants your popcorn.
3: You want our popcorn. No popcorn for him.
0: Yeah, you people are calling. Let me pick just this one. Oops. We've lost the person. So, I think this is where we draw the curtains. Thank you so much for joining me and DJ Suraka and also Amber. My name is Leonard, and this show was or is Shout on White.

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1: BBC News with Emily Thomas. The American Secretary of State, Marco Rubio, has offered to forge a new relationship between the people of the United States and Cuba. In a video message in Spanish, he blamed the communist government for Cuba's food and fuel shortages and said Washington was ready to deliver $100 million in aid. The WHO says it's exploring vaccine and treatment options to help contain the Ebola outbreak in eastern Congo. There's currently no approved vaccine for the Ebola strain involved. Two possible candidates are being developed, but the process will take months. Iran's Revolutionary Guards Navy says 26 oil tankers, container ships and other commercial vessels transited the Strait of Hormuz in the past 24 hours in coordination with Tehran. The British government is facing criticism for its decision to ease sanctions on some Russian gas and oil products in response to the global energy crisis. The opposition Conservatives said money spent on Russian oil would be used to kill Ukrainian soldiers. Vladimir Putin has failed to secure agreement on a new Russian gas pipeline to China during his visit to Beijing. The Kremlin said he'd achieved a basic understanding on the project in his talks with Xi Jinping, but there was no clear timeline. Police in Germany have arrested a married couple on charges of spying for China. The German nationals are accused of seeking information on advanced technology with military uses. A Norwegian journalist has provoked a backlash in India after questioning the visiting Indian Prime Minister Narendra Modi. Hella Leung challenged Mr. Modi as to why he didn't take journalists' questions and later asked whether he could try to stop human rights violations in India. Social media posts in India variously accused her of being a foreign stooge and of attempting to embarrass India on the global stage. BBC News.
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0: change.
1: Yo, let us pray. Father, please walk with us through the bad times as well as the good. May we be heard and understood from the suburbs to the hood. May you judge us by our hearts and not by our mistakes, and see that we get our breakthrough however long that it takes. May you fill that void in our souls that will lay our fears to rest. But there's no way we can live for Jesus when we're living in the flesh. So I pray that you allow our spirits to be born, grow strong, move on, know right from wrong. 1 John chapter 2, verse 15, do not love the world or anything in the world. And we know what that means, but listen. We know the distance we need to be away from fire to keep it missing, but that doesn't mean we'll listen. Lord, you take care of fools and babies. Teach women to honor their men and men respect their ladies. But lately, so many of us have gone astray, doing wrong for so long that we've forgotten the way. Please bring us back home. Instill in us the word which is our backbone. We're just children that have grown. There is so much that we're entitled to, yet we receive so little. See, this time of spiritual warfare, we're comfortable in the middle. So I pray that you open our eyes. Give us the anointing to recognize the devil and his lies. If we keep our actions wise and our prayers sincere, ahead to the sky, you will diminish our fears. In Jesus' mighty name we have prayed. Amen.
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Money boy, oil, a war, what doing?

0: Charlie, trim am nice. I get some serious meeting.
1: Allah, motion. But Charlie, no credit today.
0: Oh, by you?
1: Relax. Momo day.
2: Hey, what fun ye.
0: Yes, so I borrow small, sort myself out, I pay back. We move.
1: Spoil day.
3: Ah, Charlie, you sure say you dey pay back?
0: Yes, so. So that anytime somebody else they need am, Momo day. Be like I for can borrow some.
1: Hey, you this boy. Don't go there and disgrace yourself.
4: Allah motion.
5: 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Momo day.
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0: And you get close to the thing,
1: yeah.
0: you do a survey.
1: Yeah.
0: And in your survey, you don't react on hearsays.
1: Mm.
0: Because me tell you hearsay, no. Okay, omuade. Uye de unso muade. Okay, say ne ban wo de uye ne dey. Into unso muade. E bi ade o de no me as investor me fa je no. No ma unso muade. And I am using this as an example. We went to Western North. There was this MC. People were telling me, Charlie, bara mo bar munye ke fro na MC bi wa ho no muade o. I was playing that show with Feggy.
1: Okay.
0: Into young kasa mini Feggy crowd, we went there, not in a way, I say, yeah, man, attitude.
1: Yeah, because he attested.
0: And only baby, you lose your ears.
1: Yeah, attested.
0: Actually, no, about be a tight party. Say, no, Okasa may recommend Wumbia, he's the one that I recommend.
1: You see.
0: Or respect him so much on Familia.
1: Yeah.
0: Or Yeshua. On Buki DJ be a Western, you call, he will call me to come and then partake in it.
1: I always say know people for who they are by yourself.
0: You understand?
1: By what people
0: not
1: say.
0: By what people say.
1: Yeah.
0: Inti say there be a maker say industry no so be person ko book sa kwade. No be fetch be say sa kwade wa. Meaning ni party he wasn't ready. He wasn't so I mean convinced so person book sa kwade. He was just looking for alternatives.
1: Mm-hmm.
0: But say we gi abs sa kwade no book na. Sa kwade mi ko book na. Wo na ba be say no ho a kire me no. O ye wo den. Die na see ye. Waju obi sika ma wa ma. If that is the case, I need agreement to on any coin. I need to know all these things before I react on whatever that you are telling
1: very
0: me.
1: Very sure. Very sure.
0: You get it?
1: Yeah, man.
0: So how unit ready? I'm going to find because it can't happen. Now have a unit in one of the unit. Have a unit in one of
1: the unit. Anyways, thank you so much for all that. Now let's look at this quickly before we get into West Side 3. Now I want you to list two major benefits you've had from social media ever since I started using social media.
0: Hey, Nana.
1: Two major benefits you've had from social media.
0: I think selling my craft to others,
1: okay,
0: in a positive way,
1: okay.
0: One, and I think it has pushed my craft, like myself, the brand itself, to a certain level because through social media that people got to know DJ Shano.
1: Exactly.
0: Me and Panko can just be from DJ Shano. It's through social media. Yeah. Well, a tool that we all should make good use of.
1: Nice one, Lynette. Two benefits you've had from social media so far in your life.
2: Okay, so you get to learn there.
1: Mm-hmm.
2: That is the craft people put out there. You,
1: exactly.
2: You learn from the others. Mm-hmm. And then you also get to put what you also do out there.
1: Nice one.
2: Yeah.
1: So at exactly, let me say in the next 10 minutes, phone lines will be activated and share yours with me. List two major benefits you've had from social media. But I have a text here. This one says, I think we are too judgmental as Ghanaians when it comes to stuff about us. We would have positive comments on some of the outfits we are talking negatively about. Okay, if it is worn by celebrities from different countries. Exactly what I said. I mean, Charlie, thank you so much for that one. Now, we're going for a quick break. We're going to London. When we come back, we get ready for West Side 3 right here on a drive of your life. Stay tuned.
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4: BBC News with Moira Alderson. Marco Rubio has offered a new relationship with the Cuban people in a video message marking the anniversary of Cuba's independence. Speaking in Spanish, America's top diplomat blamed the island's hardships on its communist leadership, not the US fuel blockade.

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2: Yo, what's up, people? This your boy SARKODRE. Sarkodie Obidebe Paul Biddy. And you guys are tuned in, listening to DJ Q Beats. Keep it locked. Don't go nowhere. Yeah.

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2: Kazoo, Eddie Way Shannon, Sao Peshawa Gel, Samadi Jaria, a shamu for Rona Maria Fe, Emma Skinia Softa, a Kazoo Shower Gel, a ye papa, Sao Pespray Statia, Yaditwata, Yasumata, then ye smooth, and we 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

0: abrantia pa bo degree first enso menye dwuma nye o meti fie de biara na menye my some people nsi adwene fie aba metirim oya me dem mo pa wo
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1: oh

0: Zoom zoom bang. 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Zoom so. Zoom so. Zoom so. Zoom so. Zoom so. Zoom so. Zoom so. Oh, what's the word that when you say, oh? Why is it?
1: Soon, soon, bro.
0: That's the one I'm here, bro.
1: One hips, dude.
0: Soon, soon, that's the one I'm here, bro. That's a church member. What's a fatal say? Why is it? That's the one I'm here, bro.
1: I saw the videos there. They were demonstrating. It's been long time. I met that was mommy for city guard the chains. So I don't know if the madness is still on. Zenith Bank one. When a mommy for no wicked time was surely going.
0: May I show any in a carnage? I need a one before you are called demonstration. It was worth it. Sometimes I see. The rate at which people see you when you actually commented on some social issues happening within the country, and then link you to A or B is the saddest part of it. Tale, it's with your mind when I say bibi nkuye anti ye mi ya non kana.
1: Bibi akoye, you can't tell me nothing.
0: Oh no, me kase.
1: Mena currently bibi akoye obia si. Obia, make me say the talk the youth. I know be about 10,000 when mobile money on the bank account. I can tell you. I can tell you on authority. Say,
0: you can tell me on a fact.
1: Yes, on a fact.
0: Based on your analysis.
1: All the analysis of what we are seeing here. Say, yeah. At least every youth ranging from 20 upwards.
0: Obia hotono,
1: at least obia about 20,000.
0: Okay.
1: Obia about 5. Obia new scout no more. Kwenye nyani 10,000 cedis. Mena.
0: Oh sa.
1: Nikuena make catch.
0: Anybody is fully a grown up.
1: Nikuena into obia about catch us. Hey. Bibi nyama unkoye. Mena, I'm telling the truth. Say obua. No mena. Meet me. Ekwa mensa tuwa. Aka say every youth in Takoradi is okay. Obia you okay.
0: Oh nice.
1: Obia you okay.
0: Nice.
1: Share coin. Offer be beer. There's no potholes. Obia and Timmy pointing to Obia Yoke Mena,
0: sir.
1: Obia did ya main,
0: sir.
1: Obia main,
0: and ya,
1: a momo toma dear, Tom, my dear,
0: and ya,
1: share a momo day or Missy Fufuna, a day be a
0: chopper
1: for any beer,
0: your hotel.
1: On Boba and Chipo, in the almost 6 Mena, be a Yoke,
0: yeah, cause
1: more mobile money, Omunyam Faso, be a Tisia,
0: and the Sikaba boys go to
1: see a empty and why a fraud your young fro
0: be a or the better now.
1: Mena, Oko Kusmiti police station, empty. Mena may catch you,
0: sir.
1: Sia Obia noa, who did someone with them.
0: Or the better now, ma. Keep it. And I'll call about Jaya. Today is Wednesday right here on the big 197.9 FM. And the next time you hear our voice will be on Friday night, basically. So for now, 0500 0979 7979. 0500997979. So there's a quick one, yeah. Hello, good evening. Oh, I've lost the person. Come back again.
1: We are okay.
0: Let me talk to Sylvester right here. Sylvester Wagwan, what do you?
2: Okay.
0: Everything cool?
2: Everything nice,
1: yo.
0: Nice one.
1: You see?
0: Tell
1: me what is that? It's okay, man. Uniform. Okay, man. Man, it's okay. No tunnel.
0: What's up, what's up?
1: Man, it's okay. You have fun. Oh.
0: Sylvester, talk mugu here. Talk mugu here.
2: Hello.
0: Sylvester, we didn't listen to you.
2: Yeah, man.
0: Yeah.
2: Today maybe it's a DJ QB
1: or someone. I mean, yeah, she.
0: Listen.
2: Oh,
0: they're better than us today. Ah, what kind of class am I doing?
2: And then an uncounsel on a shaman, we little number, the amount of the okay. Another a boy, Billy or Sonny, I did been away if you know when it's filming in Arno.
0: Dema,
2: I don't know one away, okay. On your steady ground, I check out the boys, there was a turn, one hour, one time.
0: Eh?
2: Also, then a panel when you point to the one. It is 0500997979 0500997979. Hello, good evening. Yo, super work going, everything cool? Nice. So like, I mean, what's the baby? Are you okay? What's the baby? Sa Porto.
1: Hello, good evening. Energy, we be the team. We are wow.
0: Yo, wow, boy.
3: Mena.
0: Superstar. Tell the world, what everything cool?
3: Everything fine.
0: Nice. What we gonna run down tonight? Yeah.
3: I say,
0: nice one. Now, so baby, I'm gonna call. Anyhow, be an answer.
3: Give it a small candy, baby.
0: Are you fun when you're done?
2: Why are you? Thank you for confirming. And your. Hello, good evening.
4: Mena.
2: Yo, super.
4: I will, my man, keep it. I guess I say one BBI okay, bia.
2: BBI record, eh?
4: Our phone number na chest me wa.
2: No, yeah.
4: Moko mumu joint. I'll cash out mini be 2K wado.
1: Okay. I'm used to MTN.
2: Keep it on use to SIM card.
4: Or you say bank check card.
2: Hello, good evening.
5: Good evening.
2: Yeah.
5: Apoma.
2: Yeah, me out the most. Senior, how was it there?
5: Boko, if I'm Kobina.
2: All right. Oh, Kobina. Kobina,
5: I don't know how to be an ass.
2: I'm going to come in here.
5: Yeah, man.
2: All right, so but that is just by the way. Yes.
1: Man, fuck up, yeah.
2: Oh yeah.
1: Okay. I don't know why they are angry. I don't understand, man.
2: We don't even get it, bro. You guys are actually okay.
1: I went to the ghetto. AMT. me kwe get to papa ni ham say boys name ba hobi obi a rent dan obi a hani dan obi a okay obi si street obi a ni street mena obi na ntia kokwesi mintim unhu ni obi a ye busy
2: ani ahoto aba
1: ahoto I don't know why they are complaining. Hello,
2: why are you complaining? Why are you complaining? You guys have been, you guys are not being grateful to God.
1: Yeah. Oh, see, it's so bad. Mm. It's so bad. Mm. We, everybody is okay.
2: Okay.
1: Everybody. Everybody.
2: All right, guys. So let me go for a short commercial break. And after that, we'll come back right here on the Big 197.9 FM. That will continue the session for you. Tonight, I had wanted us to talk about something different anyway, but the conversation has actually changed. So, I mean, we're actually going to do something of sort, yeah. We're going to have fun the normal thing we actually do right here on the Big Y 97.9. Charlie Boys, we are saying we're okay. I'm not going to complain. Why? Meeting. My name is
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8: I didn't want to lie, sir. Oh, Mr. Q, you have family. My wife, you have a good man. 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How can I take it easy? Ojam, Nibusa, a man saying, and Mukunum, a talker, my woman. Never caught a car, and Munogam, after Nipeti, Machi, ever you show. One man, you are, if Rabana, and yet you hear me, compare men, my dream, Mr. Q, you be banum, Nami Husa, me or ba. Now, ma'am, but you know before your wood, a true dear here, and one said, why are you your said, you're sure to what was sort of call? But then we don't know you. Is that a petra park? And I saw Banus what you come. How? Woman, you are yes, the Padina, and I said, I don't know the house of fire.
9: Grab a cocktail.
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8: Thank you, because you must say, Yaba. I like that.
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12: 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This is Kwesi Atta. 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

0: I was skipping school to get my sack. 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